0: música en W Deportes.
1: Hey, Mac, one more. 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
1: 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But, you know, who understands those rap guys? They only talk to her because she looks like a total prostitute, okay? I mean, her butt is just so big. 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